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Thanks for choosing Nation Radio this morning. I must tell you about a great new show every Sunday, 9 till 11. Chilled 80s with Mark Franklin, the perfect way to round off your weekend. You'll hear artists like Queen, ABBA, NXS, Commodores and George Michael.

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0: Who's That Girl? Eurythmics, it's Nation Radio. And if you're out this week, number of things going on around Wales. We've got Burlesque, the musical, at the Wales Millennium Centre on all this week. Peter Kay is at the Utilita Arena in Cardiff on Sunday. Also on Sunday, Fun for Little Ones, a tribute to Miss Rachel at the New Theatre in Cardiff. It's Nation Radio. 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

0: 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Hello, Gary here on Early Breakfast, weekdays 4 till 6. We'll catch up on what's happening locally, nationally and internationally. 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And then more of the best variety of hits for your Wednesday morning. Hello. 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
17: The top stories this hour. Andy Burnham faces his first Prime Minister's questions this lunchtime in another parliamentary test for the Labour leader. He made his first common speech as Prime Minister yesterday. He attacked the record of Margaret Thatcher and the consequences of austerity and Brexit. But the PM also laid out plans to boost the economy. Conservative leader Kemi Badenoch called his diagnosis of growth completely wrong.
10: He thinks that if government spends more money, we will all get richer. That is not how this works. The Prime Minister said in his statement that everything has gone wrong since the 1980s, still complaining about Margaret Thatcher. Yeah.
17: The man accused of killing US right-wing influencer Charlie Kirk has entered a not guilty plea on all seven charges of alleged murder. A judge in Utah earlier ruled that the case against 23-year-old Tyler Robinson should proceed to trial. The US says it's carried out a wave of strikes against Iran. US Central Command struck targets such as air defense sites, radar systems, mine laying capabilities, and communications sites. Cleveland Police is being given an extra £2 million to tackle serious crime. It follows a spate of incidents in and around Middlesbrough, including the A66 crash, which killed two police officers and five young men almost 2 weeks ago. Alzheimer's campaigners, including the broadcaster Jon Snow, have written to Downing Street calling for a better plan to tackle the disease. They're backing calls from the Alzheimer's Society for patients to receive a diagnosis within 18 weeks of a GP referral. Kieran Winterburn is from the organisation.
12: Whether it's cancer, whether it's heart disease, whether it's a dodgy knee, there are targets in place to ensure that people receive a diagnosis and then referral through to treatment in an appropriate amount of time. That doesn't exist in dementia. That target is not in place.
17: And former England cricket captain Ben Stokes is signed to play in Australia's T20 Big Bash lead. He'll appear for Adelaide Strikers for the 2026-27 campaign. From Sky News, I'm Daryl Jackson. Nation
0: Radio. Good morning and happy hump day to you. It's Gary Parker on a Wednesday morning here at Nation Radio. And on the way, Tracy Ullman, Liberty X. And next, it's Robbie Williams. Nation.

0: I knew it. I knew you. It's Taylor Swift on Nation Radio. That's it from me. I'll be back tomorrow morning at 4. Angela J is next on Breakfast. And all the top stories for Wales at 6 are on the way too. Nation
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13: The top stories this hour. A shocking video has emerged of violence on a Cardiff street, where a motorbike passenger appears to be brandishing a machete in broad daylight. Police are investigating after the incident was filmed on Gibraltar Avenue last Thursday. Our reporter Oliver Morgan has more.
14: Footage shows two people on a motorbike speeding towards a car, with the passenger repeatedly striking at it with what looks like a large weapon. A man who seems to be injured was being helped into a car before the motorbike approaches. Police are urging anyone who saw what happened to come forward.
13: A leading charity is urging Welsh ministers to put brain tumours at the top of their cancer plan. More than 400 people are diagnosed with the disease every year in Wales, but too many are missing out on vital clinical trials. The brain tumour charity wants a national strategy so more patients get the help they need. Claire Thorsten-Walls, their policy officer.
15: Wales now needs to have a dedicated national brain tumour strategy to make sure that we're turning any ambitions into lasting change.
13: The Welsh Government's currently developing a 10-year national cancer strategy. Trading standards officers in Swansea have seized hundreds of thousands of pounds worth of illegal tobacco since the start of the year. The crackdowns also led to closure orders against four sites and a seizure of more than 15 vehicles. Sport and Swansea moved top of the Championship with a 2-0 win at home to Watford last night. League 2 Newport conceded two late goals, losing 2-1 to Salford. Later on, there's two games in the Championship featuring Welsh clubs in London. Cardiff go to QPR, Wrexham travel to Millwall. And the semi-pro football clubs say they're in shock after the lead singer of Fontaines DC wore their shirt on stage at Reading Festival. Brian Shatton was seen performing in Cumbrian Celtic's away shirt on Friday. Pre-sales sales of the kits have nearly doubled since. The cash raised will support the club and grassroots music venues.
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13: A cloudy and wet start across Wales, but some brighter spells later. Highs of 21. That's the latest. I'm Tom Priest.
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18: I think 3-day week actually rules, starting on a Wednesday. It's good to be back. Welcome, I'm Angela J. Hello.

best variety of hits. Hello and welcome, Nation Radio across Wales. Good to have you company. Thank you to Phil for looking after things whilst I was away on my Holly Bobs. And it was good. It was good to be away, actually, and have a change of scenery. That's always the best thing about being away, isn't it? Change of scenery and a whole lot more. More on that coming up after this.

0: Olivia Dean, welcome. It's Nation Radio Wales. What have you been up to the last few days? What have I missed? Where have you been? How was your bank holiday weekend? I heard the weather was quite dire for some of it, to be fair. We were at sea. We did a cruise ship for the very first time and a Disney one at that, which was, well, manic. There were a lot of kids on board. I mean, thousands of kids on board. Shall we say it was busy, but it was so much fun and absolutely magical. Magical for the kids. We met Mickey, we met Minnie, and a whole lot more. Right, stay with me. Van Halen coming up and the Ponderer. Nation Radio.
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4: Good morning. A quiet start for the roads this Wednesday morning. The M4 is moving well, 49 to the Caldra. There's no delays to report for the Bringglass Tunnels, Cardiff coping well for Gabalva, Leckwith, Llanedin interchanges and Newport Road. There's no delays for Neath for Talbot or Bridgend, and Swansea moving for the city centre for Oystermouth Road, Mumbles Road, Fabian Way. Also moving for Gowerton and across Lochill Bridge, and it's coping well for Gower Road, Sketty Cross on the A418. That's the latest on the road. I'm Hannah Cox.
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0: So I sit still. 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Lift off. 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Go on, just a guess. 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I want to see if you're right or wrong. 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
5: Good morning. There's no delays for the Vale of Glamorgan, Colwynwell, for Neath, for Portalbert, for Bridgend, County Borough and Cardiff, moving with no delays for Gabalva, Leckwood, Dunedin interchanges or Newport Road. It's moving for Rondacun and Tav, no problems for Swansea, Oystermouth Road, Mumbles Road, Fabian Way and Key Parade, clear for the city centre. The usual delays for Gowerton are moving for the Victoria Road roundabout on the A484. No delays across Lucker Bridge, Colwynwell for Sketty Cross. That's the latest. I'm Hannah Cox.
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0: I sit still. People around me watch, awaiting the time of my launch. I am white as snow, but more round and less soft, and the time has come. Lift off. What am I? Any idea? Leanne in Miskin, spot on. A golf ball is the right answer. Now the script on Nation Wales. Going

0: Nation Wales, good morning. So Disney really is a magical place, both at land and at sea, I discovered. We recently went on, just got back from a little cruise ship for 3 nights, and it was my first time cruising, so my first time like staying at sea. And it was an experience, and it was a weird sensation at first, because obviously you're moving and you're sleeping, and you're like, huh, this feels a bit weird. Are my wine glasses going to be all right there, or shall I move them? I did get up and move them because I got a little bit paranoid, but actually, it was fine. It was fine. And it was a little bit of movement, naturally, as you'd expect. And then when you first get off, you're like, oh, this is a weird sort of sensation. But it was totally good fun. But the really, really, really magical thing about the whole thing was obviously spending time with family and all being together and seeing all the Disney characters. But whenever you came back to your room at night, there was something very special that had happened, either when you were sleeping or when you went out. And I'll tell you what that was after 7 o'clock this morning. Nation
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5: The top stories this hour. A shocking video surfaced online showing violence on a Cardiff street where a motorbike passenger seems to be waving a machete in broad daylight. Police are looking into what happened after the incident was caught on camera on Gabalfour Avenue last Thursday. Our reporter Oliver Morgan has more.
6: The footage shows two people on a motorbike speeding up to a car with the passenger hitting the vehicle several times with what seems to be a large weapon. Before that, a man who appears to be injured is helped into the car. Police are asking anyone who saw the incident or has information to get in touch.
5: Now, there's growing calls for Welsh ministers to finally put brain tumours at the heart of their cancer plan. Every year, more than 400 people in Wales get the devastating diagnosis, yet many still can't access vital clinical trials. The Brain Tumour Charity says a proper national strategy is needed so patients get the support they deserve. Claire Thorsten-Walls, their policy officer.
7: We want to see brain tumours explicitly prioritised within it and have clear commitments to improve diagnosis treatment.
5: The Welsh Government told us it's currently developing a 10-year national cancer strategy. Trading standards officers in Swansea have seized over £300,000 worth of illegal tobacco since the start of the year. The crackdowns also led to closure orders against four sites and the seizure of more than 15 vehicles. Sport and Swansea moved top of the Championship with a 2-0 win at home to Watford last night. In League Two, Newport conceded two late goals, losing 2-1 to Salford. Later on, there's two games in the Championship featuring Welsh clubs in London. Cardiff go to QPR, Wrexham travel to Millwall. And a semi-pro football club say they're in shock after the lead singer of Fontaine's DC wore their shirt on stage at Reading Festival. Grian Chatton was seen performing in Cumbrian Celtic's away shirt on Friday. Pre-sales of the kits have nearly doubled since.
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5: A cloudy and wet start across Wales, but some brighter spells later. Highs of 21. That's the latest. I'm Tom Priest.
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9: Good morning. Welcome to Wednesday, even though for me it's like a Monday. School's back for me today, or is it back to school tomorrow for you? Welcome to the show. Here's George Michael.

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1: Do you know where the sunshine is hiding this morning? That's my big question. We've got some rain today, on and off. I went for a tiny little walk before the show, and I mean tiny, like 10 minutes, and it was drizzly then. So yeah, I think it's just going to be drizzly and rainy on and off throughout the day. We may get a break in this and some sunshine and cloud breaking through later on. Highs reaching still mild at 21 degrees today. World Coconut Day. I feel like we need sunshine to celebrate World Coconut Day. If it's your birthday, huge happy birthday. Let me know on the WhatsApp 07740 938 500. Don't be shy. You can WhatsApp me at any time on the show. You're more than welcome. 07740938 500, particularly if you'd like to say hello to someone as well. There is a place called Dolly Fest. Did you know? Dolly Fest. There are festivals now to celebrate the life of Dolly Parton, both in London and in Nashville. And it's a two-day festival that will be staged across next year over two consecutive weekends, which is very exciting if you're a huge Dolly fan. Maybe you'll want to be at one of those big gigs, or the performers and the ticket information. And the dates are yet to be announced. I have a Dolly and Bonnie party that I've been invited to this weekend. I think you've got to go as either Bonnie or Dolly as well. And which one? They're both icons, aren't they? Although the Welsh one does seem the more obvious one to me. Tell me, are you back to school, back to routine today? Was that yesterday or is that tomorrow for you? For us, it's today. Let me know on the WhatsApp, 07740938 500. We'll give your school a little shout out too. Here's Ray on Nation.

0: Good morning. It's Nation Radio Wales for a Wednesday. Good luck to all the kids going back into Penrhyl Comprehensive School today in Swansea. We're back in today, says Sean, who's heading there. Also, hello to Dylan, who's heading back to Oysmouth Primary School today. I believe Nayland Community School in Milford Haven, you're back today. Good luck to the rest of the gang, including Pete, to Aberchan in Caerphilly. Hello to you, Louise. We're off to King Henry School. Ours is staggered, but we're back in today. Different year groups, different days. In some schools, Newport High, hello. Good morning, if you're off to Newport High. Tonawen Primary in Cardiff and Marlborough Primary in Cardiff, all back today as well. Good luck, good luck, good luck. Hello also to Angharad, who's heading back to school today. First day nerves happening for some, excitement for others. And if you like my voice, I'd have to go back to school today. Well, you had tomorrow off. Come on, come on. You've got to go back at some point. Grumpy boys. Stay with us. I've got Little Mix coming up this morning and a look at the roads if you're heading out in the car this morning. Nation Radio. Breakfast.
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5: Good morning. Quiet so far for the roads this Wednesday morning. All approaches to the M4 are clear and the M4 itself moving 49 to the Caldera with the usual delays for the Brynglas tunnels moving well. All approaches clear A470 to Coryton and the 465 to Llandarcy. Cardiff still moving for Gabalba, Leckwith, Llanedin interchanges. Bridgend moving for the Coychurch and Waterton roundabouts. And it's moving for Swansea, no delays for Fabian Way. Gowerton clear for the Victoria Road roundabout. I'm Hannah Cox.
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Michael Jackson, Nation Wales. So one of the magical things that happened to us when we were on our cruise, Disney, is that when you went to sleep at night and you woke up in the morning, outside of your door, there would be some goodies that were left for you. So even if you'd go out in the day or the night and you came back to your room, sometimes there'd be even more goodies left for you, like pixie dust and stuff like that, because there'd be people, magic happening. Like, whilst you go out of the room, it was, or whilst you sleep, and you wake up in the morning and you've got pixie dust and you've been pixied, really, and you've got gifts and stuff. Like, people properly decorated their doors. It was just lush. Honestly, you cannot fail to smile on one. That's all I'm going to say. And the theatre shows, next level. It's

0: from Wales and for Wales. It's five. Good morning.
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0: So my sister went to look at a bath the other day and she said to me, I said, what do you mean look at a bath? She was, I wanted to like get in the bath and like, you know, get a sense for it before I buy it. Did you do that when you had a bath? No, I just ordered the bath. I didn't like test out the bath first. Did you? It's like you've got too much time on your hands. Test out a bath first. Who tests out? Maybe you do test out your bath first. Tell you what, it's worth testing out a toilet first. Checking that it's comfortable. I didn't realise how long you'd spend on a toilet, believe it or not. But apparently, in our whole lifetime, the average person will spend about 92 days on the toilet. Yeah. In a lifetime. It's worth checking it's the right one for you then, isn't it? If you're going to be on it that long, eh? It's definitely worth it. Right then, more facts for you. Fruit flies cope with loneliness by sleeping less and eating more. We've had a load of them in our house over the summer holidays. Hopefully there's less now. Hopefully there's a lot less now. And finally, if you're talking with someone and you're not sure if they're interested, fold your arms. If they do the same, then they probably are. There you have it. Welcome to Wednesday. Every day's a school day.
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11: Good morning. It's slow now for the eastbound side of the M4 into the Brynglas tunnels before Malpas Road. Slow approaching for the A470 to Coryton interchange at 32. The A4232 for Cardiff seeing delays around Culverhouse Cross. And back to the M4 approaches, slow for the 4119 to Miskin and the 465 to Llandarcy at 43. The M4 itself is slow around Ynysforgan at junction 45. Swansea getting busier for Gowerton on the A484 at the Victoria Road roundabout. I'm Hannah Cox.
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Nathan Wales, good morning. Hello to Lowry. Lots of love from Mum Shan and Dad Mike in Abergavenny this morning. Hello to those heading back to Kafafa High School and to Cardiff High School today. Good luck and enjoy. Hiya, Angela. Good to hear you back this morning. I hope you had a lovely holiday. Thank you to you, Nia. Can you please say hi to my daughter who's starting school today? Absolutely. Good luck to you. It doesn't say what school, though, so feel free to message me back. 07740 938 500 is the number on the WhatsApp if you'd like to let me know where you're heading this morning, be that work, be that school, first day. Good luck. Mwah! Big cutches being sent your way this morning. I did have a lush holiday though, thank you, Nia. We went on a Disney cruise for a couple of days from Southampton to Bruges, and it was really good fun. You have to get used to, because it was my first time on a cruise, the slight swaying back and forth when you're going to sleep at night. But once you've got used to that, and I wasn't seasick at all, thank goodness. It was like so much food, honestly. An American ship, you can imagine. Starters, mains, desserts, snacks, you name it. I think I've gained a stone in a few days. We'll work on that. It was fun. That's the most important thing. We met Mickey Mouse, Minnie Mouse, Cinderella. Yeah, all the characters. It was busy though. It wasn't relaxing, but it was fun.

0: Nation Wales, happy Wednesday. 2nd of September, maybe you're back to it today, to routine, to normality, to work. Maybe it was yesterday, or maybe it's tomorrow, but either way, Wednesday's a good day for me. I'm back to work today. And it's only a 3-day working week. I'll take that. Now, stay with me after 8 o'clock. I've got lots to share with you, including what banks are now thinking about pumping into them. It's not cash. It's not cash.
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19: The top stories this hour. Residents say they're shocked after video evidence emerged online of violence on a Cardiff street, where a motorbike passenger appears to be brandishing a machete in broad daylight. Police are investigating after the incident was filmed on Gibraltar Avenue last Thursday. Our reporter Oliver Morgan has more.
20: Footage shows two people on a motorbike speeding towards a car, with the passenger repeatedly striking at it with what looks like a large weapon. A man who seems to be injured was being helped into a car before the motorbike approaches. Police are urging anyone who saw what happened to come forward.
19: A leading charity is urging Welsh ministers to put brain tumours at the top of their cancer plan. More than 400 people are diagnosed with the disease every year in Wales, but too many are missing out on vital clinical trials. The brain tumour charity wants a national strategy so more patients get the help they need. Claire Thorsten-Walls, their policy officer.
21: Wales now needs to have a dedicated national brain tumour strategy to make sure that we're turning any ambitions into lasting change for this whole community affected by brain tumours.
19: The Welsh Government's currently developing a 10-year national cancer strategy. Trading standards officers in Swansea have seized over £300,000 worth of illegal tobacco since the start of the year. The crackdowns led to closure orders against 4 sites and the seizure of more than 15 vehicles. Sport and Swansea are top of the championship after a 2-0 win at home to Watford last night. In League 2, Newport conceded late, losing 2-1 to Salford. Later on, there's 2 games in the championship featuring Welsh clubs in London. Cardiff go to QPR, Wrexham travel to Millwall. And a semi-pro football club say they're in shock after the lead singer of Fontaine's DC wore their shirt on stage at Reading Festival. Grian Shatton was seen performing in Cumbrian Celtic's away shirt on Friday. Pre-sales of the kits have nearly doubled since.
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19: A cloudy and wet start across Wales, but some brighter spells later. Highs of 21. That's the latest. I'm Tom Preece.
0: 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Good morning, Borita, and welcome. It's just after 8. Hello. I'm Angela J. Looking after things with sugar.

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1: Now, I can't quite believe this, but banks are now thinking about pumping nice smells into their branches to help people relax while sorting out their finances. This is not an April Fool's thing, okay? It's Wednesday, the 2nd of September. NatWest have even created its very own signature scent. It's called Uplifting. Now, they've tested it in London, and now they're rolling it out everywhere. Such a good thing for brands to do this. And then, I suppose, every branch of that particular bank that you go into, they'll all smell the same. You'll feel very comfortable and at home. Lots of branches have been closing over the years, and some of the big ones are now investing in, like, their city hubs. And apparently scent, they reckon, is the new strategy, because it'll relax you when you're in the bank. Yeah. It's a good thing. Maybe. So that's what banks are doing. In other news, Christmas is perhaps the next big thing in your mind, is it? Or is it just getting the kids off this morning? Either way, I think Halloween is first, right? But the Christmas toy predictions are out. We're heading back to the classics. The stuff that you and I grew up with. The big favourites. Hot Wheels, Lego, Toy Story characters are suddenly the big favourites all over again. If you haven't seen, by the way, Toy Story 5, do see it. I'm sure you've got around to seeing it over the summer holidays. But if you didn't, you may cry. But it's true. Tech is taking over. And yeah, toys are fun. And they absolutely are. I've got the Toy Story collection pretty much in the kids' playroom, which they've outgrown. And I feel like I need that Toy Story collection in my studio. I feel I could love it in this room. I just might actually do that, seriously. Move the Toy Story characters to the studio. Here's Bruno Mars.

0: from Wales and for Wales. Thank you for choosing us. The M4 Junction 43 building up around the A465 westbound and slow moving in Baisleg just before Junction 28 at Tredegar Park. Looking quite busy this morning as, of course, many back to routine and normality today.
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0: Big few days for families across Wales. Some kids heading back to school today, others yesterday, some tomorrow. Big chance to catch up with friends. Maybe you're excited to see those friends you haven't seen all through the summer. Or maybe you're like, I don't want to go back to school. Boring. Come on. It's not boring. Although maybe being off in the summer holidays was a bit more fun. Have you got a brand new school bag? My kids have not got a brand new school bag. And do you know what? I don't know whether it's because they're boys. They're not even bothered. They haven't even asked. They don't even want one. I'm like, I'm not just buying you one if you don't even really want one. There's no need. And the other one's perfectly still fine. Pencil case? Anything new at all to go back to school? I feel like this is the most relaxed back to school that we've ever

0: first time. It's biggie. New teachers, new friends, new routines. It's a scary moment for some. Lots of nerves setting in, but yet moments that you'll remember years later. So, a song. Can you think of one? Let me know on the WhatsApp, 077-4093-8500, and we'll get one on. It could be yours before 9 o'clock this morning. 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
7: Good morning. Long delays for the M4 around Shannon.

0: Samnet and approaches are busy for the A467 to Ynys Forgan, for the 465 to Llandarcy, as well as Llangennych to Hendy and Llanelli for Carmarthenshire. Swansea seeing delays for Gowerton and across Lochar Bridge for the Victoria Road roundabout. Also looking slow for Oystermouth Road and Fabian Way for the city centre. A470 seeing long delays for Rondacun and Tab at the Upper Boat interchange. It's also slow approaching the M4 to Coryton interchange. I'm Hannah Cox.
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0: Whether you danced around the kitchen or you danced around the pool on holiday, either way, I hope you had a good summer. I'm Angela J. As we go back to normal and back to routine today, for many, unless, of course, you're off on your hollybobs because you know you can save a lot of money if you go now when the kids are back to school. If you don't have any money for a holiday, hey, then enter Make Me a Winner and you could be as happy as Russell.
1: 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If you don't enter, you won't win. It doesn't take much time. Never in my wildest dreams did I expect it would come true. Definitely enter because it can happen.
0: See, it can happen. So do it. 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
0: 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There's no waiting around for that kind of money, is there? When you're that excited, you want it straight away. Now, I mean, 400 grand is a lot, isn't it? You could cut your hours back in work. You could even change your career. You could restudy. You could finally start that dream business. It will enable you to do so much more. 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

0: Station Wales, good morning. Good news day for one company based in Llangattog. I didn't even know they even existed, called Beacon Park Boats. It's just been rescued from administration. Jobs have been saved. Holidays have been saved, which is wonderful news. They're actually a luxury canal boat holiday provider. So I've just started like searching their website and wow, pretty impressive. I mean, it's not the cheapest, I'll be honest with you, at all, but it's lovely. What an idea for a holiday. Hey, what an idea for a holiday if you can afford it. Canal boating, have you ever been? I used to, when I lived in Chester, a friend's friend actually lived on a canal, like full time, lived on a canal. Found it very relaxing. Right then, I bet it is quite relaxing. Stay with me, a look at the roads, which is probably not relaxing at this time of the morning. Coming up next, and some Take That. Stay with me. Nation
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9: Good morning. It's slow for the eastbound side of the M4 into the Bryngelas tunnels. Cardiff seeing delays on approach for the A470 to Coryton at 32. The A470 is still busy for the upper boat interchange further on the Cunnan Taf. And it's slow for the A4232 around Culverhouse Cross for Cardiff. Busy for the 465 approaching the M4 to Llan Darcy. Back on the M4, it's slow around Llan Samlet. And Swansea seeing delays for Gowerton on the A484 at the Victoria Road roundabout. I'm Hannah Cox.
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0: Nation Wales, good morning. Hello to all those going back to school and back to work today. Hello to Jin, by the way, who's actually going on a Hollybobs today with the family, saved £2,000. So we are off today. Well, why not? Enjoy yourself. Have fun. I'm only jealous because it's raining here and you're off to the sunshine. In, where did you say you were going again? Greece. Nice.
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0: Big day for families across Wales. Largely today, most schools are back. Some tomorrow, some were yesterday. But it's a big day for kids as well, isn't it? First day nerves may be setting in. Maybe they're super excited. And I'm so excited. From the Pointer Sisters would be very apt. From Besson, who's off to work in Newport today. Hello to Nia, by the way, and Chrissy. Getting the kids ready, back to Thornhill today. To Annabelle, who's starting reception. You both chose a really good one for me, which I'll tell you what that is in just a second. I think it's got a really high chance. Hello to Olivia, who's not back until tomorrow, Lakeside Primary in Cardiff. Hello to you. And hello also to Mandy, who also went on a Disney cruise this summer, as did Tara. Hello, with Danny. They went to Spain, though, on theirs. Whereas I went to Bruges. Yeah, it's all very cruisy this morning. What about Aladdin and A Whole New World? Sticking with your Disney theme. Well, I'm not Disneyed out, so I'm up for that. And it is when they go back, particularly to school. It's a whole new world. I mean, when I say Bruges, I technically mean Zeebrugge, but you know what I mean. Here it is. 8:49. Nation Wales.

0: Nation Wales, good morning. Stay with me after 9 o'clock. I've got these little gems for you. Outcast. Girls Aloud. And Kevin Little. If you reckon you know, 07740938500, that's my number. WhatsApp me, let me know, and we will read out your message after nine. Nation
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16: The top stories this hour. A shocking video surfaced online showing violence on a Cardiff street where a motorbike passenger seems to be waving a machete in broad daylight. Police are looking into what happened after the incident was caught on camera on Gabalfour Avenue last Thursday. Our reporter Oliver Morgan has more.
19: The footage shows two people on a motorbike speeding up to a car with the passenger hitting the vehicle several times with what seems to be a large weapon. Before that, a man who appears to be injured is helped into the car. Police are asking anyone who saw the incident or has information to get in touch.
16: Now, there's growing calls for Welsh ministers to finally put brain tumours at the heart of their cancer plan. Every year, more than 400 people in Wales get the devastating diagnosis, yet many still can't access vital clinical trials. The Brain Tumour Charity says a proper national strategy is needed so patients get the support they deserve. Claire Thorsten-Walls, their policy officer.
20: We want to see brain tumours explicitly prioritised within it and have clear commitments to improve diagnosis treatment.
16: The Welsh Government told us it's currently developing a 10-year national cancer strategy. Trading standards officers in Swansea have seized over £300,000 worth of illegal tobacco since the start of the year. The crackdowns also led to closure orders against four sites and the seizure of more than 15 vehicles. Sport and Swansea moved top of the Championship with a 2-0 win at home to Watford last night. In League Two, Newport conceded two late goals, losing 2-1 to Salford. Later on, there's two games in the Championship featuring Welsh clubs in London. Cardiff go to QPR, Wrexham travel to Millwall. And a semi-pro football club say they're in shock after the lead singer of Fontaine's DC wore their shirt on stage at Reading Festival. Graham Chatton was seen performing in Cumbrian Celtic's away shirt on Friday. Pre-sales of the kits have nearly doubled since.
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16: A cloudy and wet start across Wales, but some brighter spells later. Highs of 21. That's the latest. I'm Tom Preece.
0: Just after nine, and welcome to Wednesday. It was the year that Madonna kissed someone at the VMAs. Can you remember who? I will tell you very soon, in case your memory doesn't remember for you. It was also a big summer heatwave hit the UK in this year. Roads melted and rails buckled. Whether that is still the highest temperature ever recorded, I'm not sure whether this summer actually beat that, but it was a hot one, that's for sure. I've got Outkast and Christina Aguilera on the way, but what's the year? Any idea? 077 40938 500.

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quite an apt song for today, really, with the schools going back, because everything is now run like clockwork, pretty much, isn't it? That was one of the best things about the summer holiday for me, was actually not being, you know, run by time. You had some free time, and that was just really special. Hopefully you managed to enjoy some of it, yeah? Now then, in this very year, Madonna kissed Britney at the VMAs. Do you remember it? His girls allowed now for what

0: was Monster. Oh my gosh, it's just...
1: 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WhatsApp me and let me know.
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19: Hello?
20: Mel, something huge has landed.
19: 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It's all over the news.
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Stereophonics. Welcome to Nation Wales. And when you don't want to do something, it's always maybe tomorrow. Maybe we'll get back to it tomorrow. That never-ending list. In this particular year in Wales, the former Brains Brewery site in our capital in Cardiff was redeveloped into what is, well, the old brewery quarter. Any idea on the year? 077-40938-500 if you've got any idea. Catherine Zeta-Jones turned 39 in this year. And Charlotte Church turned 21 in this very year. If you reckon you know what's at me, let me know. Tell me your name, where you're from.

0: Nation Wales. Now, if you're an Arsenal fan, you will no doubt remember this moment that Arsenal won the FA Cup in Cardiff.
1: The holders are winners for the ninth time in their illustrious history. Back-to-back triumphs at Cardiff.
0: Oh dear, 077-409-38500. Let me know on the WhatsApp.
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0: Timberlake, A Whole Hour of Memories. And just another one or two to squeeze in for you from this particular year, where £1 million was invested in advertising potatoes. Do you know why? It was because the Atkins diet had put people off carbs, remember?
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0: Well, good morning. Hello to Phil. Good morning to you. Hello to Ricky. Good morning to you. 2003 is what you're going with. Joe and Carly, listening in Pembrokeshire, are going with 2003 too. Good morning, Ange. Good morning, lovely Tracy Joy. I'm pretty sure it's 2003. I went to see Miriam Margoyles last night in Swansea Arena and my side still hurt. Oh, did you have fun? I'm glad you did. Hello to Kevin Joshua, who are also going with 2003, as is Des this morning, listening to us in Milford. Neil's got us on in Abercrave. Hello to you. Listening on the app this morning, Ange. 2003. Judy and Steve are going with 2003. We travelled to New Zealand in this very year, and what a year it was. Is it 2003?

Busted and Year 3000. Welcome, Nation Radio Wales, and that was 2003. Well done if you got it right this morning. Stay with me after midday today. The Proclaimers, Kim Wilde, and a whole lot more as we do our Nation 80s takeover. That's happening later on this morning, but here after 10 o'clock, it's Neil Greenslade

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12: The top stories this hour. Residents say they're shocked after video evidence emerged online of violence on a Cardiff street where a motorbike passenger appears to be brandishing a machete in broad daylight. Police are investigating after the incident was filmed on Gibraltar Avenue last Thursday. Our reporter Oliver Morgan has more.
20: Footage shows two people on a motorbike speeding towards a car, with the passenger repeatedly striking at it with what looks like a large weapon. A man who seems to be injured was being helped into a car before the motorbike approaches. Police are urging anyone who saw what happened to come forward.
12: A leading charity is urging Welsh ministers to put brain tumours at the top of their cancer plan. More than 400 people are diagnosed with the disease every year in Wales, but too many are missing out on vital clinical trials. The Brain Tumour Charity wants a national strategy so more patients get the help they need. Claire Thorsten-Walls, their policy officer.
21: Wales now needs to have a dedicated national brain tumour strategy to make sure that we're turning any ambitions into lasting change for this whole community affected by brain tumours.
12: The Welsh Government's currently developing a 10-year national cancer strategy. Trading standards officers in Swansea have seized over £300,000 worth of illegal tobacco since the start of the year. The crackdowns led to closure orders against four sites and the seizure of more than 15 vehicles. Sport and Swansea are top of the championship after a 2-0 win at home to Watford last night. In League 2, Newport conceded late, losing 2-1 to Salford. Later on, there's two games in the championship featuring Welsh clubs in London. Cardiff go to QPR, Wrexham travel to Millwall. And a semi-pro football club say they're in shock after the lead singer of Fontaine's DC wore their shirt on stage at Reading Festival. Grian Chatton was seen performing in Cwmbran Celtic's away shirt on Friday. Pre-sales of the kits have nearly doubled since.
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12: A cloudy and wet start across Wales, but some brighter spells later. Highs of 21. That's the latest. I'm Tom Preece.
23: That was a great golden hour this morning. There's another one tomorrow, middle of the week, Wednesday. It's Neil Greenstone for Mark Franklin. Let's get things underway for your work day with Anastasia.

best variety hits across Wales. Thank you if you got us on the smart speaker at work today. Maybe you got us on the brilliant free, easy to use Nation Player app. Here's a man that knows how to make a soppy song. It's so nice. Stay Love. Here's Lewis Capaldi's current single on Nation.

0: probably her biggest ever song, and she's still making brilliant music with the latest album doing extremely well. Madonna's Like a Prayer on Nation Radio Wales. You're in the right place for the 80s at lunchtime today. Another, I've just sort of checked through another 80s hour that is full of some gems from that decade at midday today. I've got details of winning £400,000 on Make Me a Winner, and it's Fleetwood Mac and Fun, We Are Young, next on Nation.
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6: The top stories this hour. A video surfaced online showing violence on a Cardiff street, where a motorbike passenger seems to be waving a machete in broad daylight. Police are looking into what happened after the incident was caught on camera on Gibraltar Avenue last Thursday. Our reporter Oliver Morgan has more.
7: The footage shows two people on a motorbike speeding up to a car, with the passenger hitting the vehicle several times with what seems to be a large weapon. Before that, a man who appears to be injured is helped into the car. Police are asking anyone who saw the incident or has information to get in touch.
6: There's growing calls for Welsh ministers to finally put brain tumours at the heart of their cancer plan. Every year, more than 400 people in Wales get the devastating diagnosis, yet many still can't access vital clinical trials. The Brain Tumour Charity says a proper national strategy is needed so patients get the support they deserve. Claire Thorsten-Walls, their policy officer.
8: So we want to see brain tumours explicitly prioritised within it and have clear commitments to improve diagnosis, treatment, research and care.
6: The Welsh Government's currently developing a 10-year national cancer strategy. Trading standards officers in Swansea have seized over £300,000 worth of illegal tobacco since the start of the year. The crackdowns also led to closure orders against four sites and the seizure of more than 15 vehicles. Sport, and Swansea moved to the top of the Championship with a 2-0 win at home to Watford last night. In League 2, Newport conceded late, losing 2-1 to Salford. Later on, there's two games in a Championship featuring Welsh clubs in London. Cardiff go to QPR and Wrexham travel to Millwall. And a semi-pro football club say they're in shock after the lead singer of Fontaine's DC wore their shirt on stage at Reading Festival. Grian Chatten was seen performing in Cumbrian Celtic's away shirt on Friday. Pre-sales of the kits have nearly doubled since.
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6: A cloudy and wet start across Wales, but some brighter spells later. Highs of 21. That's the latest. I'm Tom Priest.
9: I've seen them live a couple of times and they don't disappoint. McFly, I'm playing All About You on Nation Radio Wales soon. It's 80s Stevie Winwood and now George Michael, Outside.

0: It's what we call a Nation Nugget. One of those songs you've not heard for a long time. If you love the 80s, that's one of those songs. Strawberry Switchblade, since yesterday. Talking of 80s, 80s Takeover's a good one today. Whether you're on your lunch, whether you're still working through midday, then have us on for 1 hour of a great decade. The 80s Takeover. New Order and some Celine Dion in a moment on Nation.
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It's a special one. It's the wake-up mix of Celine Dion, I'm Alive, samples Blondie. Olivia Rodrigo, we like her a lot here. It's good for you at Nation.

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0: rumours of him being in the new Traitors. It's James Blunt. Good new summery song. It's still sort of summery, isn't it? Beginning of September. There's Tastes Like Summer on Nation Radio Wales. That's something new. Next, we're going to go old. We're going to go proper 80s with 1 hour of the best decade. The Nation 80s takeover. If you love the 80s, stay with us after the latest news for Wales next at midday.
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13: The top stories this hour. Residents say they're shocked after video evidence emerged of violence on a Cardiff street when a motorbike passenger appears to be brandishing a machete in broad daylight. Police are investigating after the incident was filmed on Gabelfa Avenue last Thursday. Our reporter Oliver Morgan has more.
14: Footage shows two people on a motorbike speeding towards a car, with the passenger repeatedly striking at it with what looks like a large weapon. A man who seems to be injured was being helped into a car before the motorbike approaches. Police are urging anyone who saw what happened to come forwards.
13: A leading charity is urging Welsh ministers to put brain tumours at the top of their cancer plan. More than 400 people are diagnosed with the disease every year in Wales, but too many are missing out on vital clinical trials. The Brain Tumour Charity wants a national strategy so more patients get the help they need. Claire Thorsten-Walls, their policy officer.
15: To make sure that we're turning any ambitions into lasting change for this whole community affected by brain tumours.
13: The Welsh Government's currently developing a 10-year national cancer strategy. Trading Standards officers in Swansea have seized over £300,000 worth of illegal tobacco since the start of the year. The crackdowns led to closure orders against four sites and the seizure of more than 15 vehicles. Swansea are top of the Championship after a 2-0 win at home to Watford last night. League 2 Newport conceded two late goals, losing 2-1 to Salford. Later on, there's two games in the Championship featuring Welsh clubs in London. Cardiff go to QPR, Wrexham travel to Millwall. And a semi-pro football club say they're in shock after the lead singer of Fontaine's DC wore their shirt on stage at Reading Festival. Grian Shatton was seen performing in Cumbrian Celtic's away shirt on Friday. Pre-sales of the kits have nearly doubled since.
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13: Rain easing across Wales this afternoon, but remaining cloudy for most, highs of 21. That's the latest. I'm Tom Priest.
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17: We've got a great sister station called Nation 80s, and that's why, for a whole hour, we celebrate that with the Nation 80s Takeover. I'm Neil Greenslade. It's midday. Yazoo from the 80s to get us underway.

probably still the most popular song ever. Human League, when they wrote that song, did they know it'd still be being played in 2026? Maybe not, from the Dare album. In their Pet Shop Boys as well, they were great in Cardiff Castle last year. This is the Proclaimers next, left from America, and then it's Kim Wilde, You Came, part of the Aces Takeover, All Nation.

0: You came, Kim Wilde. Do you know she's been a professional gardener? She's been the pop star that we all know and love her for. Even been a radio presenter as well. See, there's more to it than just being the pop star. Kim Wilde, great song on the 80s takeover. In a moment, Boy Meets Girl. I've got the House Martins, a happy hour as well, and a Nation Nugget in the next 15 minutes.
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0: Really nice WhatsApp message, which is 07740938500. Ruth, who lives in Tenby, got in touch, says, I love the 80s takeover. Me and the girls always listen to Nation every day at work. Can you play Kirsty MacColl, New England? Done. Hope you enjoyed that on the 80s takeover from Nation Radio. Right, just before quarter to one with some classic Queen and Billy Joel in a moment on Nation.
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0: Remember when Beavis and Butthead, right back in the day when they did MTV, did a version of that. So good. John Bon Jovi, Living on a Prayer. And that wraps up this afternoon's 80s takeover from Nation Radio Wales. On the way, if you love the 90s, you're in the right place for that. Tony Shepherd has got Back to the 90s. Win Evans tonight from 7 o'clock and the Nation Radio Happy Hour. Reasons to stay with Nation. And we'll get a news check for Wales and weather update at 1 o'clock. Have a good day at work. It's Nation Radio. 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
18: The top story. Voice this hour. Andy Burnham's facing his first PMQs as Prime Minister, and a Welsh MP was up first, challenging him over the government's early release scheme. Plaid Cymru's Anne Davies has been fighting for a constituent's bereaved family, who say they've been left devastated by the impact of the plans.
19: Will the Prime Minister now apologise to victims and their families put through significant distress throughout this process? And can he also assure them that, unlike the Labour precedent, there will be no government U-turn on this?
18: Andy Burnham paid tribute but defended the changes.
20: Hearing those voices, I wasn't satisfied, and I pushed the system to go further. And as a result of that, we are going further and excluding death by dangerous driving.
18: Meanwhile, there's a warning from Wales that devolution can't be left behind. First Minister Rhun Iorwerth says Cardiff needs more power to empower people, as Westminster debates giving more control to England's regions.
21: I think it's very important that the Prime Minister understand the difference between a nation and a region of England. We need a strong Senate, a strong Welsh Government in order to make that happen.
18: English devolution and the economy took centre stage during a three-hour stint in the Commons yesterday. A Port Talbot man who boasted online about being a paedophile has been jailed for abusing a young girl. 54-year-old Craig Henton used encrypted apps to share indecent images and arranged meetings with other abusers. He admitted a string of child sex offences and was handed 21 years behind bars. The nominations have been announced for this year's BAFTA Cymru Awards, celebrating Wales's best in TV and film. The winners will be revealed at a ceremony hosted by Owain Wynne Evans in October. Matthew Rhys, Callum Scott-Howells and Tom Cullen are all up for Best Actor. And a semi-pro football club say they're in shock after Fontaine's DC's lead singer wore their shirt at Reading Festival. Cambrian Celtic say the kit sales have nearly doubled since.
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18: Rain turning lighter this afternoon, but it will still be cloudy and quite breezy. Highs of 20. That's the latest. I'm Isabella Hudson.
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0: Afternoon. Lovely to be here with you. Tony Shepherd on Nation Radio. We've got Memories of July from Take That soon for you. Their new song, Classic Kylie. And right now it's Ollie Murs on Nation.

0: variety of hits to get you through your afternoon. This is Nation Radio with Bananarama, and I want you back. Tony Shepherd here. Hiya. Make me a
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0: 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I hope you're doing okay. And the home of the brand new breakfast show across Wales, The Big Welsh Breakfast with Angela and Phil. Great first show this morning. Well done to the whole team. 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See if you can work out our mystery year tomorrow morning here at Nation Radio Wales.
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0: Toy Story 5 now available on home streaming. It's not cheap, though, if you want to rent it or download it. That's Taylor Swift with the song from the soundtrack, I Knew It, I Knew You, playing on Nation Radio. Tony Shepherd with you. We'll get you the headlines for two in just a moment. And then 30 minutes of 90s memories coming up on Nation's Back to the 90s. 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
10: 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We'll have the biggest tunes to get up to. On a Thursday morning, we'll have Angela's Fast Facts. We'll have the Ponderer. All the latest news, showbiz and travel to get you going on a Thursday morning. And of course, the golden hour after 9.
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17: The top stories this hour. Cardiff's policing needs have been raised directly with the new Prime Minister at his first ever PMQs. Cardiff East MP Joe Stevens says the city's the only UK capital without dedicated capital city police funding, often pulling neighbourhood officers from their usual jobs. She's asked Andy Burnham to change that.
18: This historic anomaly is unfair and indefensible. So will he ensure that this problem is resolved once and for all by delivering capital city police funding for Cardiff?
17: The PM says the police funding formula is being reviewed.
19: We have ensured that forces, including South Wales Police, are receiving a boost in their funding, but I do understand the position of cities that are, if you like, the focal point for many people to travel towards them, the extra pressure that results in. I know that from my previous job.
17: Meanwhile, Wales's First Minister's urging Andy Burnham not to overlook the nation as he plans to hand more powers to England's regions.
20: I know that he understands the benefits of devolution to Manchester. And what I told him is that I want him to understand what devolution means to Wales.
17: Rhiannon Yeoworth says Wales needs its own devolution deal to give people more power over decisions that affect them. So far, he says he's feeling good about the new PM, though.
20: Very much take positives from the early contact that I've had with Andy Burnham, both in conversations and in one formal, very positive meeting.
17: A Port Talbot man who bragged online about abusing children for decades is starting 21 years behind bars. 54-year-old Craig Henton admitted sexually abusing a young girl, sharing indecent images and plotting more attacks using encrypted chats. The nominees for this year's BAFTA Cymru Awards have been announced today, celebrating the best in Welsh film and TV. Feature film Mad Fabulous leads the way with 6 nominations. Matthew Rhys, Callum Scott-Howells and Tom Cullen are all up for Best Actor. And for the first time in nearly 1,000 years, the Bayeux Tapestries in the UK is on display at the British Museum after being loaned by France.
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17: Rain turning lighter this afternoon, but it will still be cloudy and quite breezy. Highs of 20. That's the latest. I'm Isabella Hudson.
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0: Good afternoon. This is where we take you back to the 90s, weekdays from 2 on Nation Radio. I'm Tony Shepherd. If you're a rocket scientist, you've got a car, or you look like Brad Pitt, I've got just the song

0: Hey to Kelly, thanks for getting in touch. I've got your 90s request to play before 2:30. Great suggestion, actually. Remember that one from that great decade of music. That was Faith Hill and This Kiss. Great to play you the Pasadenas as well. Such a feel-good song. Our 90s memories continue in moments here at Nation Radio's Back to the 90s.
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0: Teddy Swims, it's Lose Control. This is Nation Radio. I'm Tony Shepherd. And let's get you up to date with your headlines for 3 o'clock. We've got a great old school run coming at 3:30 this afternoon. A couple of old school classics in the noughties and a great 80s dance classic as well. Meantime, let's get the latest for you next at 3 o'clock.
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14: The top stories this hour. Andy Burnham has faced his first PMQs as Prime Minister, and a Welsh MP was up first, challenging him over the government's early prison release scheme. Plaid Cymru's Dan Davis has been fighting for a constituent's bereaved family, who say they've been left devastated by the impact of the plants.
15: Will the Prime Minister now apologise to victims and their families put through significant distress throughout this process? And can he also assure them that, unlike the Labour precedent, there will be no government U-turn on this?
14: Andy Burnham paid tribute but defended the changes.
16: Hearing those voices, I wasn't satisfied, and I pushed the system to go further. And as a result of that, we are going further,
17: and excluding death by dangerous driving.
14: Meanwhile, Wales's First Minister's calling on Andy Burnham to match his plans for English devolution with more powers for Wales.
18: I think it's very important that the Prime Minister understand the difference between a nation and a region of England.
14: Rhun Iorwerth says Wales needs its own funding arrangements to give people more control over decisions that affect them.
18: Andy Burnham is pursuing devolution within England, and that is sometimes married up with talk of devolution within Wales. We have devolution within Wales, and within Wales I want to empower communities.
14: Elsewhere, a Port Talbot man who boasted online about being a paedophile has been jailed for abusing a young girl. 54-year-old Craig Henton used encrypted apps to share indecent images and arrange to meet other abusers. He's been handed 21 years behind bars. In football, two Welsh teams head to London tonight, and they're going there in very different moods. Cardiff are newly promoted and looking to build on their 3 points so far, while Wrexham are still chasing their first league win. And the nominations have been announced for this year's BAFTA Cymru Awards, celebrating Wales' best in TV and film. Matthew Rhys, Callum Scott-Howells and Tom Cullen are all up for Best Actor. The winners will be revealed in October.
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14: Rain turning lighter this afternoon, but it will still be cloudy and quite breezy. Highs of 20. That's the latest. I'm Isabella Hudson.
0: Good afternoon. Lovely to be here with you. Tony Shepherd at Nation Radio, getting you through your afternoon with the best variety of hits. Katy Perry in just a bit after this.

0: The best in 80s, Monday to Friday from midday at Nation on our 80s takeover. That from that great decade of music. It's Talk Talk and it's My Life. Good afternoon, Tony Shepherd here. Make me a
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0: Wheatus making a guest appearance on Nation's Old School Run and Inner City and Good Life. And talking of Wheatus, if you missed So Let's Talk About Music from Saturday, a brand new show with Dr. Fox at 5pm on a Saturday afternoon, we had Brendan Brown from Wheatus choosing some of the music, and we'd love for you to do the same as well. 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
7: 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We'll have the biggest tunes to get up to. On a Thursday morning, we'll have Angela's Fast Facts. We'll have The Ponderer. All the latest news, showbiz and travel to get you going on a Thursday morning. And of course, the golden hour after 9.
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5: Hi, good afternoon to you. I'm Jules Buckley. The roadworks on the M48 Severn Road still causing delays both in and out of Wales this afternoon. Just seeing a slowdown beginning on the M4 westbound around junction 23 to 23A Patchy now west on Traffic Wales cameras towards the Magor services. West of Cardiff, queuing around Carver House Cross, mainly north and south on the A4232, and the eastbound A48 slow from Carmarthen, heading up the hill towards Nantuck House.
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0: Don't miss the Big Welsh Breakfast back tomorrow morning with Angela and Phil across Wales at Nation Radio. And Lee Jones gets you home on Drive Time next. 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
14: The top stories this hour. Cardiff's police and crashes have landed on the Prime Minister's desk at his very first PMQs. Cardiff East MP Joe Stevens says the city's the only UK capital without dedicated capital city police funding, meaning neighbourhood officers are often pulled away from their usual jobs.
15: This historic anomaly is unfair and indefensible. So will he ensure that this problem is resolved once and for all by delivering capital city police funding for Cardiff?
14: The PM says the police funding formulas being reviewed.
16: We have ensured that forces, including South Wales Police, are receiving a boost in their funding, but I do understand the position of cities that are, if you like, the focal point for many people to travel towards them, the extra pressure that results in. I know that from my previous job.
14: Meanwhile, Wales's First Minister is urging Andy Burnham not to overlook the nation as he plans to hand more powers back to England's regions.
17: I know that he understands the benefits of devolution to Manchester. And what I told him is that I want him to understand what devolution means to Wales.
14: Rhinap Yorworth says Wales needs its own deal to give them more power over decisions that affect them. So far, though, he says he's feeling good about the new PM.
18: Very much take positives from the early contact that I've had with Andy Burnham, both the conversations and in one formal, very positive meeting.
14: A Paul Talbot man who bragged online about abusing children for decades is starting 21 years behind bars. 54-year-old Craig Henson admitted sexually abusing a young girl, sharing indecent images and plotting more attacks using encrypted apps. In football, it's a tale of two Welsh clubs heading to London tonight with very different targets. Cardiff looking to build on a promising start after picking up 3 points since their promotion. Wrexham, meanwhile, are still waiting for that first league victory. And the nominees for this year's BAFTA Cymru Awards have been announced today, celebrating the best in Welsh film and TV. Matthew Rhys, Callum Scott-Howells and Tom Cullen are all up for Best Actor.
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14: Rain turning lighter this afternoon, but it will still be cloudy and quite breezy. Highs of 20. That's the latest. I'm Isabella Hudson.
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21: Is it back to normal for you today? Back to reality on the school run? Let's get the tunes on for you. I've got a crowded house coming up soon. We'll start right now with the boss, Bruce Springsteen.

Hey, how was your day today? Back to normal, back to reality, back on the school run and maybe gym after dropping the kids off this morning. Back into it today, though, on the way home. You know the first question when they get through the door later on this afternoon or very shortly will be, what's for tea? Standard. Anyway, thanks for getting us on. It's Nation Radio. Lee here across Wales. I'll do some Simple Minds on the way after Ray.

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0: both ways in the roadworks. As for the M4, usual slowdown westbound towards Magog 23A, and then west it slows up a course toward Newport, heading towards the Bryngelas tunnels. Slow for Northern Avenue north out of Cardiff up towards the M4 to Coryton, queuing for Rover Way heading out of Cardiff 2, and for Southern Way northbound further west, it's slow around Calverhouse Cross and Oystermouth Road, slow by the Westway lights in Swansea.
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It's Kiala and The Greatest Showman. This is me, Nation Radio. Good afternoon. You got Lee here getting on the tunes for your journey home today for Wednesday. News coming out today. This is quite exciting news if you're a fan of Paramore back in the day and Hayley Williams. The Hayley Williams show tour has been announced. She's going to be touring around the UK, bringing her show to Cardiff. Not until September next year, by the way. But yeah, September next year, Cardiff Utilita Arena. This is going to be a biggie for me and maybe for you if you're a fan, if you love that vibe. Listen, thanks for getting us on this afternoon. I'll do some Frankie on the way after Benson Boone.

0: to know, we always say it, one of the most controversial songs of the 80s. The 80s Takeover, by the way, is here with Mark Franklin weekdays at midday, turning up some of the big 80s tunes, and you on the show as well with your shout-outs for your lunch break. If you fancy diving in a bit more to the 80s, we've got an entire radio station dedicated to the 80s called Nation 80s, and it's on Nation Player right now, by the way. Of course, stay with us this afternoon. I got you the travel for Wales. We'll see how the weather's going as well, and listen, I'll do some TLC.
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21: Hello again, I'm Jules Buckley. The M4 westbound is slow to Magor 23A and of course west to Newport towards the Bryn Glas tunnels. Quite slow too either side of Baglan now at junction 41, and the roadworks of course continue for the M48 Severn Bridge. Queues there for both in and out of Wales. A470 is queuing in and out of Cardiff by the M4 on Coryton junction 32, and further north on the A470 it's slow either side of the Abercannon roundabout.
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0: Somber Homewrecker, Wales' best variety of hits are on Nation. It's Lee here, just coming up to five. If you fancy winning your way in with the family to Pembrey Circuit on Sunday the 13th, they've got a big event taking place there. I've got details for you on how we can sort that out for you very soon.
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15: 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It's the happy hour!

0: It's coming up to the hour with Wessex Garages on Penarth Road, Cardiff. 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
3: The top stories this hour. First this evening, it's been a busy day for the First Minister and the Prime Minister, with both facing questions about the future of our country. Our reporter Jack O'Connell was with Reenap Yorworth as he toured a college in Cardiff this morning.
4: Well, the FM was grilled about his political plans by students today, asked what's next when they're back in the Senedd in just under 2 weeks. He says they're working to collaborate with others better.
5: Show through processes which we are tightening up to improve the way that we engage with others, because I know full well that it's not just about saying I want to be cooperative, it's about showing that I want to be cooperative.
4: And just hours later, Andy Burnham was getting his first taste of the political pressure cooker at Westminster. Plaid Cymru MP Anne Davis put the first question to him at his first Prime Minister's questions, challenging him on the changes to the early prisoner release scheme.
6: Will the Prime Minister now apologise to victims and their families put through significant distress throughout this process? And can he also assure them that, unlike the Labour precedent, there will be no government U-turn on this?
4: Now the First Minister is calling for more powers to Wales and says talks with the PM have been positive, though it remains to be seen where they'll head.
3: Thanks, Jack. In other news, a Port Talbot man who boasted online about being a paedophile has been jailed for abusing a young girl. 54-year-old Craig Henton used encrypted apps to share indecent images and arrange meetings with other abusers. He was handed 21 years behind bars. In football, two Welsh teams are in London tonight and they're heading there in very different moods. Cardiff are newly promoted and are looking to build on their first 3 points so far, while Wrexham is still chasing that first league win. The nominations have been announced for this year's BAFTA Cymru Awards, celebrating Wales's best in film and TV. The winners will be revealed at a ceremony in October. Matthew Rhys, Callum Scott-Howells and Tom Cullen are all up for Best Actor. And for the first time in nearly 1,000 years, the Bayeux Tapestries in the UK is on display at the British Museum after being loaned by France.
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3: Breezy with some showers tonight, but they will clear by the morning for most of us. Lows of 16. That's the latest. I'm Isabella Hudson.
7: 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Good afternoon. A rainy old day for a lot of us in Wales. It's Lee here. I've got some Stevie Wonder on the way soon, but we'll start with a 90s dance classic from back in the day to get you motivated.

Yeah, the mighty Stevie Wonder, part-time lover, Nation Radio. You've got Wales' best variety of hits right here. You could win your way in to the Welsh Motorsport and Supercar Festival, by the way. That is coming up on the 13th of September. If you want your way in, it's basically supercars, classic cars, rally legends, racing bikes, stunt shows, loads of on-track action, plus some live music and loads of family entertainment as well. Now, kids go free, which is great news. It's a great day out for the whole family. 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This is Taylor Swift, Nation.

0: I love it that a whole new generation of people have discovered this song thanks to TikTok. Men at Work and Down Under, Nation Radio. Good afternoon. 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

0: Wales and past junction 43 at Llandarcy. Queues near to Slebech on the A40, that's heavy both ways as the roadworks continue, and Rover Way and Southernway northbound, gas queuing out of Cardiff.
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bit of a 90s power song, wasn't it? Eternal and BB Winans. I Want to Be the Only One. Wales' best variety of hits are here for you on Nation. Good afternoon, it is Lee. Getting home after a busy day, maybe, back at school today. Of course, it could be tomorrow when yours are back at school. I know some or a lot of schools are back tomorrow. Pretty much nobody going back Friday. I mean, that would be surely a ridiculous thing, wouldn't it? I mean, wouldn't it? One day in, then off again. Yes. Anyway, bit of news in showbiz today. Tamagotchi, they're back again, by the way. If you've got one in the attic somewhere, the old Tamagotchi from back in the day, they could be worth a bit of cash now, the original ones, but they're coming back again for Christmas this year. And dare I even say that word, Argos have released their top 20 toys for this year. I mean, let's not go there. Let's get through September 1st, right? This is Pink. There's something in-

0: It's been one of those days today across Wales where if you're still off with the family today, if they're not back at school until tomorrow, it's been a kind of a sit in the house and do things today, or go to the coast, go to Barry Island, have an ice cream in the car and not leave the car, that sort of vibe. Nation Radio, Lee here. I've got Kings of Leon coming up. We'll do some Rolls Royce for you, and your latest on the roads is coming up next. 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
20: Hello again, I'm Jules Buckley. Issues at the Corriton roundabout, that's the M4 junction 32. Looks like a possible bump on the roundabout, causing delays mainly on the A470 either side of the roundabout itself. As for the M4, it's still slow westbound to Newport to the tunnels, slow westbound to Baglan 41. Still some queues in Swansea between the Havard and the city centre. Newcut Road's queuing, part blocked, a collision there. And of course, the roadwork's still there for the M48 Severn Bridge. It's heavy both ways.
19: Travel
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0: In the middle of a US and Canada tour right now, Olivia Rodrigo's Drop Dead. This is Nation Radio, just coming up to 6. In an hour, it's all about the happy hour, but we'll get you the news and weather on the way next. Nation
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20: The top stories this hour. Cardiff's policing pressures have landed on the Prime Minister's desk at his very first PMQs. Cardiff East MP Joe Stevens says the city is the only UK capital without dedicated capital city police funding, meaning neighbourhood officers are often pulled away from their usual jobs.
0: This historic anomaly is unfair and indefensible. So will he ensure that this problem is resolved once and for all by delivering capital city police funding for Cardiff?
20: The PM says the police funding formula is being reviewed.
21: We have ensured that forces, including South Wales Police, are receiving a boost in their funding, but I do understand the position of cities that are, if you like, the focal point for many people to travel towards them, the extra pressure that results in. I know that from my previous job.
20: Meanwhile, Wales' First Minister is urging Andy Burnham not to overlook the nation as he plans to hand more powers back to England's regions.
22: I know that he understands the benefits of devolution to Manchester. And what I told him is that I want him to understand what devolution means to Wales.
20: Rhina Puleworth says Wales needs its own deal to give them more power over decisions that affect them. So far, though, he says he's feeling good about the new PM.
22: Very much take positives from the early contact that I've had with Andy Burnham, both in conversations and in one formal, very positive meeting.
20: A Port Talbot man who bragged online about abusing children for decades is starting 21 years behind bars. 54-year-old Craig Henton admitted sexually abusing a young girl, sharing indecent images and plotting more attacks using encrypted apps. In football, it's a tale of two Welsh clubs heading to London tonight with very different targets. Cardiff looking to build on a promising start after picking up 3 points since their promotion. Wrexham, meanwhile, are still waiting for that first league victory. And the nominees for this year's BAFTA Cymru Awards have been announced today, celebrating the best in Welsh film and TV. Matthew Rhys, Callum Scott-Howells and Tom Cullen are all up for Best Actor.
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20: Breezy with some showers tonight, but they will clear by the morning for most of us. Lows of 16. That's the latest. I'm Isabella Hudson.
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24: Just gone six, it's Lee here across Wales. I've got a huge songwriting skilled artist on the way for you. After we start with Glenn Frey and The Heat Is On.

That song being brilliant, of course, and you've only got to look at Linda Perry's work as far as songwriting is concerned for Katy Perry and no relation, I'm sure, Gwen Stefani and big stars of today. Lee here then across Wales on Nation. I'll do some U2 for you. This, though, a lot of people loving this. Good song, Snow Patrol and Kylie. These Alarms.

0: You too. Still haven't found what I'm looking for. Nation Radio. Enjoy your evening tonight if you're off to see Burlesque, the musical. By the way, that is at the Wales Millennium Centre for the next few days. Peter Kay's coming up in the next few days as well. He's going to be at the Utility Arena. I think that's from the 6th. That's going to be another big show, isn't it? Lots of people loving the return of Peter Kay, for sure. Whatever your plans are for tonight, thanks for getting Nation on. I'll continue the tunes on the way with Queen and Dua Lipa, but your latest on the roads is coming up.
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22: Good evening, hello again. I'm Jules Buckley. Still slow for the M48 Severn Bridge in both directions as the roadworks, of course, continue. M4 isn't faring too badly. Usual slowdown westbound to Newport towards the Bryn Glas tunnels, and past Taftswell still quite slow too on the northbound side of the A470. Queues in Swansea between the city centre and the Havard Newcut Road slow on that northbound side, part blocked to collision, and there's one as well near to Slebbridge in the roadworks, causing queues on the A40.
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guys. Lovely to have you with us this afternoon. It's Dua Lipa and New Rules. Always by a pool somewhere. Whenever you see anything on socials about Dua Lipa, it's always a pool. I mean, talk about the high life. Anyway, across Wales, it is Lee on Nation. You could be living the high life if you get your hands on Big Money on Friday. Details on that in the next 10 minutes. Pointer Sisters after Ed Sheeran. Every

0: 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Lots of people will be apparently planning their summer holidays in the next 6 weeks. Yes, because that is the dip when we're all back into our normal routines. So lots of people picking on the next few weeks or so to choose their summer holidays for next year. Will that be you, maybe? A bit of cash would help, wouldn't it?
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17: 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We'll have the biggest tunes to get up to. On a Thursday morning, we'll have Angela's Fast Facts. We'll have The Ponderer, all the latest news, showbiz and travel to get you going on a Thursday morning. And of course, the golden hour after 9.
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22: Good evening. Hello again. I'm Jules Buckley with the M48 Severn Bridge. Still seeing delays east and west this evening, of course, as the roadworks continue. Traffic on the M4 now not faring too badly, heading west to Newport towards the Bryn Glas tunnels. West to Pembrokeshire, slow all afternoon in the roadworks near to Slebech on the A40. And just east of there, there's been a collision, so still delays on the A40 east and west, easing in Swansea and Newcut Road. An earlier collision there, but delays starting to ease.
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0: Teddy Swims, Mr. Know-It-All, have a great Wednesday evening. Yeah, look at that, you've made it. First one back maybe for you, already halfway through the week. If it isn't the first one back for the kids and the family routine, then that'll probably be tomorrow. Enjoy that, and good luck for those fireplace front door pictures tomorrow morning. Yeah, they'll be flooding social media, you know they will. Have a good one though, Wynn is on the way, he's got the happy hour, thanks to our friends at Nathaniel Cars across Wales. Next.
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19: Top stories this hour. The Prime Minister says he understands the anguish faced by bereaved families over the changes to the early release scheme, but has stopped short of apologising. That came after Plaid Cymru's Anne Davies put the first question to Andy Burnham at his first ever PMQs.
20: Will the Prime Minister now apologise to victims and their families put through significant distress throughout this process? And can he also assure them that, unlike the Labour precedent, there will be no government U-turn on this?
19: Instead, the PM pointed to changes he's now made to the scheme.
21: Hearing those voices, I wasn't satisfied, and I pushed the system to go further. And as a result of that, we are going further and excluding death by dangerous driving.
19: Meanwhile, Wales's First Minister's calling on Andy Burnham to match his plans for English devolution with more powers for Wales.
22: I think it's very important that the Prime Minister understand the difference between a nation and a region of England.
19: Renap Yorworth says Wales needs its own funding arrangements to give people more control over decisions that affect them.
22: Andy Burnham is pursuing devolution within England, and that is sometimes married up with talk of devolution within Wales. We have devolution within Wales, and within Wales I want to empower communities.
19: Elsewhere, a Port Talbot man who boasted online about being a paedophile has been jailed for abusing a young girl. 54-year-old Craig Henton used encrypted apps to share indecent images and arranged to meet other abusers. He's been handed 21 years behind bars. In football, two Welsh teams head to London tonight, and they're going there in very different moods. Cardiff are newly promoted and looking to build on their 3 points so far, while Wrexham are still chasing their first league win. And the nominations have been announced for this year's BAFTA Cymru Awards, celebrating Wales' best in TV and film. Matthew Rhys, Callum Scott-Howells and Tom Cullen are all up for Best Actor. The winners will be revealed in October.
17: 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Weather.
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19: Breezy with some showers tonight, but they will clear by the morning for most of us. Lows of 16. That's the latest. I'm Isabella Hudson.
16: This is the Wynne Evans Happy Hour with Nathaniel Carr.

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0: haven't met you.
1: I will meet you all, though. I'm determined to. Right. You got to get this one, right? On the Happy Hour. Scientists in Colorado have spent 65 years studying marmots. Those, you know, those big, fat mountain squirrels that look a bit like squirrel versions of me. Anyway, this year, the American government pulled their funding. So what did they do? They launched an OnlyFans page. They called it, and I promise you, I'm not joking here, Only Moms. Yeah. There we go. I'm thinking about doing that myself. You know, because I could show my tummy or something like that. Or my man boobs. I don't know. Look, I've not worked out the details yet, right? But come on. There's got to be something there, isn't there? Can you imagine the headlines? Wyn Evans is on OnlyFans. Oh, should we do it? Come on. If you say no, I will definitely do it. Because, you know, you'll just bring out the devil in me. Can't help it. I wish I could help it, but I can't help it. If you say no, I have to do it, right? So don't double dare me. Do not double dare me. Otherwise, this could be my last show. No one needs to be sacked twice in a year. Right, okay. You are listening to Wyn Evans. Wyn
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3: With Nathaniel Carr's Bridgend, Cardiff, Cumbran and Swansea. 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
7: And we are good to go to wrap up your Wednesday. Good evening. I'm Roberto. 8 o'clock. Hope it's been a good one. I've got the best variety of hits to wrap things up. Lewis Capaldi soon after three big ones from the 80s.
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7: And in here tonight is the song that turned Mozart into a number one, Madonna with some Spanish guitar. And first up, Jermaine Stewart. We don't have to take our clothes off.

0: got such an addictive little hook to it. Be in your head all night long, that. Sorry, not sorry. White Town's Your Woman on Nation. I'm Roberto, nearly 20 past 8 for you Wednesday. Did you see that news from the office of the Blooming Obvious today? It's been confirmed that the summer we just had was the hottest on record. I don't think anyone ever thought differently, but the Met Office has confirmed it was hotter than 1976. And they say summers are most likely to be warmer from now on. Methinks it's time to start saving up for air conditioning, right? Make sleeping a little bit better and easier, wouldn't it? Alicia Keys is on the way next with her love letter to New York. And I got some Taylor Dane on the way. Nation
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0: Whether you're just taking life easy after a crazy Wednesday, tidying up in the kitchen after dinner or something else, thanks for having us on. There is Elton John's Rocket Man on Nation, with Delamitri on the way for you soon. And before nine, the guy who is steaming towards his second number one album. First though. Make me a
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0: Now we're into autumn. 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

0: Have you heard his new album, Wild Child? Alex Warren's Ordinary on Nation. If you like that song and Fever Dream, you are going to absolutely love the album. It's full of big songs like that. It's a real emotional journey for him as well, actually. Could be number one as well. His second number one, in fact. I'll keep you going tonight. It's nearly nine, so we'll do 90s at nine next, and I'm going to start that with one of the greatest 90s songs for anyone who has ever said, I'm absolutely fine, everything's all right. Honest. But secretly, it's not. Nation
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0: At nine. Thank you for having us on for your Wednesday nights. I'm Roberto, wrapping it up with the best variety of hits. It's 9 o'clock now with a song on the way that we just cannot seem to get enough of. Biggest of the year. See what you think of it. First, though, let's do three big ones from the 90s. The Cure on the way after we kick off with Macy Gray on Nation.

0: standout songs from OMD. Forever Live and Die on Nation. Why standout? It's a lot softer than their other stuff, isn't it? I think that's because of Paul Humphries singing lead vocals, which he didn't usually do. I'm Roberto, nearly 20 past nine. Thanks for joining me tonight. I got the best variety of hits to wrap up your Wednesday. Roxy Music from the 70s on the way. A song from them that apparently inspired Nile Rodgers to create Good Times and the beat in that, the bass line. Stick around and see if you can hear that influence. I'll get something great on from One Direction as well. Nation
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0: 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Someone has to be the lucky one.
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One Direction on Nation with Eurythmics on the way soon. A duet from them, actually, that they originally wanted Tina Turner for. She wasn't available, so they went with their plan B. And their plan B was a little bit on the epic side as well. Any ideas who it might be? First up, George Ezra, Anyone For You on Nation.

0: This is the song the Eurythmics originally wanted Tina Turner for. She wasn't available. Their plan B? Aretha Franklin. It's quite a big plan B, isn't it? Sisters are doing it for themselves, playing on Nation. It's just gone 25 to 10. It is Roberto here. Thanks for joining me tonight. If I said to you, would you know the big 70s disco anthem I got on the way next? You might. And I got the new one from a guy who's a bit like Marmite before 10. First, though. Make me a
1: 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With Nation Player.
0: Now we're into autumn. How is your bank balance looking after summer? 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Summer holidays, ice creams, all those kinds of things. 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

0: This is the guy who I said was a bit like Marmite. I purposefully didn't say his name because there'll be some people like, nope, turning off for that. It's the new one from James Blunt. Sounds good though, doesn't it? Tastes like summer on Nation. The video is funny. It's a mini movie. Starts out all lovely and romantic, and by the end of it, you're thinking, was that a horror film by the end of it? You're watching, know what I mean? It's quite amusing. I've got the Sugar Babes on the way for you next. They're going to help us get into noughties at 10 with one of their biggest, most loved songs.
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0: Noughties at 10. 10 o'clock already. We'll get into some night shift check-ins real soon. If you're on a night shift, come and say hi. And I'll keep the tunes coming. Somba's most personal song on the way. But first, three big ones from the noughties, with one of the most recognisable choruses from the noughties in here tonight. And right now, Sugar Babes on Nation.

chorus. Unmistakably Noughties, unmistakably Amy Winehouse. Rehab playing for you on Nation, taking care of Noughties at 10. We'll dive back into the decades, of course, tomorrow evening at 8, starting with three big ones from the 80s. Talking about the 80s, I'll get some Robert Palmer on for you in a second. Right now, Samba, My Body Isn't Ready on Nation.

0: there is Robert Palmer's Addicted to Love on Nation. Gonna play it for Lewis Grant's, working in the chilled warehouse tonight. Hoodie on, coffee in hand, and already regretting volunteering for the overtime. Hang in there, mate. We'll get you through your night shift. Thank you for your message. I'm Roberto with your night shift check-ins. If you are on your night shift or maybe just working late, come and say hi so I can give you a little shout. We'll get through this together with the best variety of hits. Easiest way to get in touch is through our Facebook page. Just search for Nation. I've got Whitney Houston on the way for you next. The song that kind of changed things up for her. She went from big ballad to more of an R&B funky sound. Nation
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0: find Dean shifting yogurt and milk around tonight.
1: Yeah, he's replenishing shelves, he says. Working for a Sainsbury's, that's for you, mate. It's Paul Young, Love of the Common People, our nation. It's just coming up to 20 to 11. I've got Andrew Gold lined up for you next. And The Man Group, who have got fans on a massive countdown. New song coming out from them this Friday. First, though. Make me a
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1: Now we're into autumn. How is your bank balance looking after summer? 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

0: I'm liking the sound. Cannot wait to play it. Stick with us. I'll get it on for you as soon as I got my hands on it. I'm Roberto. Thank you for your company tonight. As ever, if you're on your night shift, good luck. Stick with us. We'll get you through with the best variety of hits. If you're off to bed, sweet dreams. Have yourself a great Thursday. I'll see you back here tomorrow. Nation
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